depends on me. A big, big hello to Asia in the chat room, and of course Jazzy Jeff, suppliers of the beats in the background. So lovely to be able to go live and say hello to everybody. So big up Asia, big up Jazzy Jeff. Hope you enjoy the music. Getting mellow, but it will pick up, don't worry. I know you're not worried. This is electriclightradio.com. We do it how we do it here. It's always very discerning.

sounds of Resolution 88. I hope you're enjoying the music. The track called Pitching Up. Pitching up and pulling out.

I better close the windows, for birds are tweeting away merrily. The summer has begun. I hope you're having a pleasant evening or a pleasant afternoon, and look forward to a great weekend. Our host, the Lion, is celebrating his birthday.

hello to the mystery listeners, wherever you are, if you're in North America, or if you're on the other side of the equator, or if you're in lovely England, as the sun sets, twilight's last gleaming is not quite here, but it's a very nice night, pleasant weather. The summer is about to knock on our door, hopefully. No rain, can't complain, that is the end of your weather report. Thank you so much for listening. Herb T in the hot seat. It's been a while since I've been in Studio One at the Hilltop with the red light on. So I'm a bit rusty, but I'm having a lovely time. I hope you're enjoying the music too. All the best to you. Thank you so much for listening. Electric Lion Radio has been on for a very long time, and we appreciate the support. We appreciate our friends in the chat room. Thank you, AJ. Thank you, Jeff. Thank you.

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There we had a technical moment, as you do when you're not paying attention when you should be. Be enjoying the music. Sorry about that. Skippy, skippy. Okay, we're back.

live to air. This is live radio. I'm learning on the spot here. I'm doing my apprenticeship round the studio for the umpteenth time. Always changing. Anyway, sorry about the noise.

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It's been so much fun. Thanks for listening. Got the last one for you. I think the world needs some love. So here we go.

your bird and I, above an ocean of tigers. You to your cage, by increments, by measures. Your bird and I, in perilous air, but flying. If I did or did not, I may show you a wider geography. I may act as if I might, I may. Maybe I have etheric sight. Perhaps I compose unwritten poems with no words and no meaning. Perhaps I was a water bearer in a past life, with a dream scroll unraveling, with perfect pitch, with all intention to disappear as air.

and our chemicals of surprise, our sex of heat and suspense, invisible eyes in arenas of dexterity, in arenas of the physical arenas of intimate technology, as blushing heat, as the sharp leaf of cane.

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Well, it's been a pleasure bringing you this week's show here on Catch a Vibe. P.S. The Old Geezer will be back with you next week. I do hope that you have enjoyed the show. Take care, everyone. Bye.

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0: Good morning, good afternoon, or good evening, and welcome along to Asia and Claire Simone's Catch a Vibe. If you can believe it already, people, it is in, we're in May. Where's the year gone already?
1: You had to think then, didn't you?
0: I did have to think, and thinking's quite hard. Anyway, 2 hours of wonderful music coming your way, as always, courtesy of our wonderful artists and promoters and individuals that post us in the right direction for some fab music. So Asia's going to say hello. And we're going to get on with this week's show.
1: Yeah, welcome along. Another 2 hours of gorgeous, gorgeous music with a little bit from me halfway through. So enjoy this week's Catch a Vibe.

0: Okay, we hope you enjoyed the first half of this week's show. Lots and lots of new music on part one. Part two, we've been digging very, very deep into our extensive musical archives. So, enjoy part two.
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I'm about to introduce a young lady. This is her first year singing professionally. And a few nights ago, she made her debut in Europe, in this wonderful country of Sweden.

0: have come to the end of this week's show. But you know what I'm going to say, people, download it and listen again and share the love, share the joy around with everybody. Have a good week ahead. Playlist, as usual, will be on Facebook at some point when Asia gets round to putting it on there.
1: Well, that can't be asked. When,
0: anyway, have a good week ahead, everybody. Hopefully you've enjoyed this week's show, and we'll see you the same time, same place next week. That'll be goodbye from me.
1: And it's goodbye from Maze. Thanks for tuning in. Ta-ta.
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3: 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Just testing the levels. I'm going to play 2 hours of music anyhow afterwards. 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

0: Good morning, good afternoon, or good evening, and welcome along to Asia and Claire Simone's Catch a Vibe. Ooh, it's been raining here this week, very miserable, yuck. Let's hope the sun does arrive soon, but hopefully everybody out there is doing well. At least you have the next 2 hours to chill out, max out, listen to some amazing music. Asia's going to say hello, and we're going to get on with this week's show.
1: And she's also a sound engineer, but that's another story. Yeah, welcome along. Loads and loads of new music. 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So hope you look forward to that. Ta-ta.

Good morning, good morning. It's your Sunday morning wake-up call with your host, DJ Challenger. Good morning, morning, morning, morning. Good morning, good morning. It's your Sunday morning wake-up call with your host, DJ Challenger. Good morning.

0: church on your radio. Our Father, who art in heaven, hallowed be thy name. Thy kingdom come, thy will be done on earth
1: as it is in heaven. Give us this day our daily bread, and forgive us our debts as we forgive our debtors. And lead us not into temptation, but deliver us from evil. For thine is the kingdom, and the power, and the glory, forever. Amen.

Did you know that, according to the Bible, at the end of time, people will seek two things but will not find them? The Bible reveals two striking truths about what humanity will desperately long for in those days. The first is found in Amos 8:11, which states, "Behold, the days are coming, declares the Lord, when I will send a famine on the land, not a famine of bread, nor a thirst for water, but of hearing the words of the Lord." In times of judgment, many will desire to hear God's voice, but it will be too late. The opportunity to know His truth will have passed. But that's not all. In Revelation 6:16, we read that people will cry out, "Fall on us and hide us from the face of Him who sits on the throne." They will seek refuge from divine judgment, but there will be no escape. God's wrath will be imminent. These passages remind us that the time to seek God is now. Let us not wait until it is too late. Instead, let's open our hearts to His Word and His truth today.

0: chapter 11. Now it came to pass, as he was praying in a certain place, when he ceased, that one of his disciples said to him, Lord, teach us to pray, as John also taught his disciples. So he said to them, When you pray, say, Our Father in heaven, hallowed be your name. Your kingdom come, your will be done, on earth as it is in heaven. Give us day by day our daily bread, and forgive us our sins, for we also forgive everyone who is indebted to us. And do not lead us into temptation, but deliver us from the evil one. And he said to them, Which of you shall have a friend and go to him at midnight and say to him, Friend, lend me 3 loaves, for a friend of mine has come to me on his journey, and I have nothing to set before him. And he will answer from within and say, Do not trouble me, the door is now shut, and my children are with me in bed. I cannot rise and give to you. I say to you, though he will not rise and give to him because he is his friend, yet because of his persistence he will rise and give him as many as he needs. So I say to you, ask, and it will be given to you. Seek, and you will find. Knock, and it will be opened to you. For everyone who asks receives, and he who seeks finds, and to him who knocks it will be opened. If a son asks for bread from any father among you, will he give him a stone? Or if he asks for a fish, will he give him a serpent instead of a fish? Or if he asks for an egg, will he offer him a scorpion? If you then, being evil, know how to give good gifts to your children, how much more will your heavenly Father give the Holy Spirit to those who ask him? And he was casting out a demon, and it was mute. So it was, when the demon had gone out, that the mute spoke, and the multitudes marveled. But some of them said, He cast out demons by Beelzebub, the ruler of the demons. Others, testing him, sought from him a sign from heaven. But he, knowing their thoughts, said to them, Every kingdom divided against itself is brought to desolation, and a house divided against a house falls. If Satan also is divided against himself, how will his kingdom stand? Because you say, I cast out demons by Beelzebub. And if I cast out demons by Beelzebub, by whom do your sons cast them out? Therefore they will be your judges. But if I cast out demons with the finger of God, surely the kingdom of God has come upon you. When a strong man, fully armed, guards his own palace, his goods are in peace. But when a stronger than he comes upon him and overcomes him, he takes from him all his armor in which he trusted and divides his spoils. He who is not with me is against me, and he who does not gather with me scatters. When an unclean spirit goes out of a man, he goes through dry places, seeking rest, and finding none, he says, I will return to my house from which I came. And when he comes, he finds it swept and put in order. Then he goes and takes with him 7 other spirits more wicked than himself, and they enter and dwell there. And the last state of that man is worse than the first.
1: We are only covered by his garment of righteousness. He was wounded for our transgression, bruised for our iniquities. So it is his garments that covers us. We cannot be good of ourselves. We are like sepulchre. We're like garbage. So let us cover ourselves with those garments. I'm going to read to you now the perfect garment of righteousness. It is titled, Heaven's Grocery Store. As I was walking down life's highway, a long, long time ago, one day I saw a sign that read, Heaven's Grocery Store. As I got a little closer, the door came open wide. And when I came to myself, I was standing right inside. Hallelujah. I said a host of angels were standing everywhere. And everything a Christian needed was in that grocery store. And all that you could carry, you could always come back for more. First, I got some patience. Love was in the same row. Further down was understanding. You needed that wherever you go. I got a box or two of wisdom, a bag or two of faith. I couldn't miss the Holy Ghost. for it was all over the place. I stopped to get some strength and courage to help me run this race. But by then, my basket was getting full. But I remember I needed some grace. I didn't forget salvation, for in that salvation was free. So I tried to get enough to save both you and me. Oh, hallelujah. Then I started up to the counter to pay my grocery bill. For I thought I had everything to do my master's will. As I went up to the aisle, I saw prayer, and I just had to put that in. For I knew that when I stepped outside, I would run right into sin. Peace and joy were plentiful. They were on the last shelf. Song and praise were hanging near. So I just helped myself. Then I said to the angel, "Now how much do I owe?" He smiled and said, "Just take them wherever you go." I said, "Come on, talk to me. Really, how much do I really, really owe?"

Genesis 4. And Adam knew Eve, his wife, and she conceived and bare Cain, and said, I have gotten a man from the Lord. And she again bare his... Genesis 4. And Adam knew Eve, his wife, and she conceived and bare Cain, and said, I have gotten a man from the Lord. And she again bare his brother Abel, and Abel was a keeper of sheep, but Cain was a tiller of the ground. And in process of time it came to pass that Cain brought of the fruit of the ground an offering unto the Lord. And Abel he also brought of the firstlings of his flock, and of the fat thereof. And the Lord had respect unto Abel and to his offering. But unto Cain and to his offering he had not respect. And Cain was very wroth, and his countenance fell. And the Lord said unto Cain, Why art thou wroth? And why is thy countenance fallen? If thou doest well, shalt thou not be accepted? And if thou doest not well, sin lieth at the door, and unto thee shall be his desire, and thou shalt rule over him. And Cain talked with Abel his brother, and it came to pass, when they were in the field, that Cain rose up against Abel his brother, and slew him. And the Lord said unto Cain, Where is Abel thy brother? And he said, I know not. Am I my brother's keeper? And he said, What hast thou done? The voice of thy brother's blood crieth unto me from the ground. And now art thou cursed from the earth, which hath opened her mouth to receive thy brother's blood from thy hand. When thou tillest the ground, it shall not henceforth yield unto thee her strength. A fugitive and a vagabond shall thou be in the earth. And Cain said unto the Lord, My punishment is greater than I can bear. Behold, thou hast driven me out this day from the face of the earth, and from thy face shall I be hid. And I shall be a fugitive and a vagabond in the earth. And it shall come to pass that every one that findeth me shall slay me. And the Lord said unto him, Therefore whosoever slayeth Cain, vengeance shall be taken on him sevenfold. And the Lord set a mark upon Cain, lest any finding him should kill him. And Cain went out from the presence of the Lord, and dwelt in the land of Nod, on the east of Eden. And Cain knew his wife, and she conceived, and bare Enoch. And he builded a city, and called the name of the city after the name of his son, Enoch. And unto Enoch was born Irad, and Irad begat Mahujael, and Mahujael begat Methusael, and Methusael begat Lamech. And Lamech took unto him two wives. The name of the one was Adah, and the name of the other Zillah. And Adah bare Jabal. He was the father of such as dwell in tents, and of such as have cattle. And his brother's name was Jubal. He was the father of all such as handle the harp and organ. And Zillah, she also bare Tubal-Cain, an instructor of every artificer in brass and iron. And the sister of Tubal-Cain was Naamah. And Lamech said unto his wives, Adah and Zillah, Hear my voice, ye wives of Lamech, hearken unto my speech. For I have slain a man to my wounding, and a young man to my hurt. If Cain shall be avenged sevenfold, truly Lamech 77-fold. And Adam knew his wife again, and she bare a son, and called his name Seth. For God, said she, hath appointed me another seed instead of Abel, whom Cain slew. And to Seth, to him also there was born a son, and he called his name Enos. Then began men to call upon the name of the Lord. Genesis

And Seth lived 105 years and begat Enos. And Seth lived after he begat Enos 807 years and begat sons and daughters. And all the days of Seth were 912 years, and he died. And Enos lived 90 years and begat Canaan. And Enos lived after he begat Canaan 815 years and begat sons and daughters. And all the days of Enos were 905 years, and he died. And Canaan lived 70 years and begat Mahalaleel. And Canaan lived after he begat Mahalaleel 840 years and begat sons and daughters. And all the days of Canaan were 910 years, and he died. And Mahalaleel lived 65 years and begat Jared. And Mahalaleel lived after he begat Jared 830 years and begat sons and daughters. And all the days of Mahalaleel were 895 years, and he died. And Jared lived 162 years, and he begat Enoch. And Jared lived after he begat Enoch 800 years, and begat sons and daughters. And all the days of Jared were 962 years, and he died. And Enoch lived 65 years, and begat Methuselah. And Enoch walked with God after he begat Methuselah 300 years, and begat sons and daughters. And all the days of Enoch were 365 years. And Enoch walked with God, and he was not, for God took him. And Methuselah lived 187 years, and begat Lamech. And Methuselah lived after he begat Lamech 782 years, and begat sons and daughters. And all the days of Methuselah were 969 years, and he died. And Lamech lived 182 years, and begat a son. And he called his name Noah, saying, This same shall comfort us concerning our work and toil of our hands, because of the ground which the Lord hath cursed. And Lamech lived after he begat Noah 595 years, and begat sons and daughters. And all the days of Lamech were 777 years, and he died. And Noah was 500 years old, and Noah begat Shem, Ham, and Japheth. Genesis 6. And it came to pass, when men began to multiply on the face of the earth, and daughters were born unto them, that the sons of God saw the daughters of men that they were fair, and they took them wives of all which they chose. And the Lord said, My spirit shall not always strive with man, for that he also is flesh, yet his days shall be 120 years. There were giants in the earth in those days, and also after that, when the sons of God came in unto the daughters of men, and they bare children to them, the same became mighty men which were of old, men of renown. And God saw that the wickedness of man was great in the earth, and that every imagination of the thoughts of his heart was only evil continually. And it repented the Lord that he had made man on the earth, and it grieved him at his heart. And the Lord said, I will destroy man whom I have created from the face of the earth, both man and beast, and the creeping thing, and the fowls of the air, for it repenteth me that I have made them. But Noah found grace in the eyes of the Lord. These are the generations of Noah. Noah was a just man, and perfect in his generations. And Noah walked with God. And Noah begat 3 sons, Shem, Ham, and Japheth. The earth also was corrupt before God, and the earth was filled with violence. And God looked upon the earth, and behold, it was corrupt, for all flesh had corrupted his way upon the earth. And God said unto Noah, The end of all flesh is come before me, for the earth is filled with violence through them, and behold, I will destroy them with the earth. Make thee an ark of gopher wood. Rooms shalt thou make in the ark, and shalt pitch it within and without with pitch. And this is the fashion which thou shalt make it of. The length of the ark shall be 300 cubits, the breadth of it 50 cubits, and the height of it 30 cubits. A window shalt thou make to the ark, and in a cubit shalt thou finish it above, and the door of the ark shalt thou set in the side thereof, with lower, second, and third stories shalt thou make it. And behold, I, even I, do bring a flood of waters upon the earth to destroy all flesh where

Therein is the breath of life from under heaven, and everything that is in the earth shall die. But with thee will I establish my covenant, and thou shalt come into the ark, thou, and thy sons, and thy wife, and thy sons' wives with thee. And of every living thing of all flesh, two of every sort shalt thou bring into the ark, to keep them alive with thee. They shall be male and female. Of fowls after their kind, and of cattle after their kind, of every creeping thing of the earth after his kind, two of every sort shall come unto thee to keep them alive. And take thou unto thee of all food that is eaten, and thou shalt gather it to thee, and it shall be for food for thee and for them. Thus did Noah, according to all that God commanded him, so did he. Genesis 7. And the Lord said unto Noah, Come thou and all thy house into the ark, for thee have I seen righteous before me in this generation. Of every clean beast thou shalt take to thee by sevens, the male and his female, and of beasts that are not clean by two, the male and his female, of fowls also of the air by sevens, the male and the female, to keep seed alive upon the face of all the earth. For yet 7 days, and I will cause it to rain upon the earth 40 days and 40 nights, and every living substance that I have made will I destroy from off the face of the earth. And Noah did according unto all that the Lord commanded him. And Noah was 600 years old when the flood of waters was upon the earth. And Noah went in, and his sons, and his wife, and his sons' wives with him, into the ark because of the waters of the flood, of clean beasts, and of beasts that are not clean, and of fowls, and of everything that creepeth upon the earth. There went in two and two unto Noah into the ark, the male and the female, as God had commanded Noah. And it came to pass after 7 days that the waters of the flood were upon the earth. In the 600th year of Noah's life, in the 2nd month, the 17th day of the month, the same day, were all the fountains of the great deep broken up. And the windows of heaven were opened, and the rain was upon the earth 40 days and 40 nights. In the selfsame day entered Noah and Shem and Ham and Japheth, the sons of Noah, and Noah's wife, and the 3 wives of his sons with them, into the ark, they and every beast after his kind, and all the cattle after their kind, and every creeping thing that creepeth upon the earth after his kind, and every fowl after his kind, every bird of every sort. And they went in unto Noah into the ark, two and two of all flesh, wherein is the breath of life. And they that went in male and female of all flesh, as God had commanded him, and the Lord shut him in. And the flood was 40 days upon the earth, and the waters increased and bare up the ark, and it was lift up above the earth. And the waters prevailed, and were increased greatly upon the earth, and the ark went upon the face of the waters. And the waters prevailed exceedingly upon the earth, and all the high hills that were under the whole heaven were covered. 15 cubits upward did the waters prevail, and the mountains were covered. And all flesh died that moved upon the earth, both of fowl, and of cattle, and of beast, and of every creeping thing that creepeth upon the earth. And every man, all in whose nostrils was the breath of life, of all that was in the dry land, died. And every living substance was destroyed which was upon the face of the ground, both man, and cattle, and the creeping things, and the fowl of the heaven, and they were destroyed from the earth. And Noah only remained alive, and they that were with him in the ark. And the waters prevailed upon the earth 150 days. Genesis 8. And God remembered Noah, and every living thing, and all the cattle that was with him in the ark. And God made a wind to pass over the earth, and the waters assuaged. The fountains also of the deep, and the windows of heaven were stopped, and the rain from heaven was restrained, and the waters returned from off the earth continually, and after the end of 150 days the waters were abated, and the ark rested in the 7th month, on the 17th day of the month, upon the mountains of Ararat, and the waters decreased continually until the 10th month. In the 10th month, on the 1st day of the month, were the tops of the mountains seen. And a
it came to pass at the end of 40 days that Noah opened the window of the ark which he had made, and he sent forth a raven which went forth to and fro until the waters were dried up from off the earth. Also he sent forth a dove from him to see if the waters were abated from off the face of the ground. But the dove found no rest for the sole of her foot, and she returned unto him into the ark, for the waters were on the face of the whole earth. Then he put forth his hand, and took her, and pulled her in unto him into the ark. And he stayed yet other 7 days, and again he sent forth the dove out of the ark. And the dove came in to him in the evening, and lo, in her mouth was an olive leaf plucked off. So Noah knew that the waters were abated from off the earth. And he stayed yet other 7 days, and sent forth the dove, which returned not again unto him any more. And it came to pass, in the 601st year, in the first month, the first day of the month, the waters were dried up from off the earth. And Noah removed the covering of the ark, and looked, and behold, the face of the ground was dry. And in the second month, on the 27th day of the month, was the earth dried. And God spake unto Noah, saying, Go forth of the ark, thou and thy wife, and thy sons' wives with thee. Bring forth with thee every living thing that is with thee of all flesh, both of fowl and of cattle, and of every creeping thing that creepeth upon the earth, that they may breed abundantly in the earth, and be fruitful and multiply upon the earth. And Noah went forth, and his sons and his wife, and his sons' wives with him, every beast, every creeping thing, and every fowl, and whatsoever creepeth upon the earth, after their kinds, went forth out of the ark. And Noah builded an altar unto the Lord, and took of every clean beast, and of every clean fowl, and offered burnt offerings on the altar. And the Lord smelled a sweet savour. And the Lord said in his heart, I will not again curse the ground any more for man's sake. For the imagination of man's heart is evil from his youth, neither will I again smite any more everything living, as I have done. While the earth remaineth, seed time and harvest, and cold and heat, and summer and winter, and day and night, shall not cease. Genesis 9. And God blessed Noah and his sons, and said unto them, Be fruitful, and multiply, and replenish the earth. And the fear of you, and the dread of you, shall be upon every beast of the earth, and upon every fowl of the air, upon all that moveth upon the earth, and upon all the fishes of the sea, into your hand are they delivered. Every moving thing that liveth shall be meat for you, even as the green herb have I given you all things. But flesh, with the life thereof, which is the blood thereof, shall ye not eat. And surely your blood of your lives will I require, at the hand of every beast will I require it, and at the hand of man, at the hand of every man's brother will I require the life of man. Whoso sheddeth man's blood, by man shall his blood be shed. For in the image of God made he man. And you, be ye fruitful and multiply, bring forth abundantly in the earth, and multiply therein. And God spake unto Noah, and to his sons with him, saying, And I, behold, I establish my covenant with you, and with your seed after you, and with every living creature that is with you, of the fowl, of the cattle, and of every beast of the earth with you, from all that go out of the ark to every beast of the earth. And I will establish my covenant with you. Neither shall all flesh be cut off any more by the waters of a flood, neither shall there any more be a flood to destroy the earth. And God said, This is the token of the covenant which I make between me and you, and every living creature that is with you, for perpetual generations. I do set my bow in the cloud, and it shall be for a token of a covenant between me and the earth. And it shall come to pass, when I bring a cloud over the earth, that the bow shall be seen in the cloud.
and I will remember my covenant, which is between me and you and every living creature of all flesh. And the waters shall no more become a flood to destroy all flesh. And the bow shall be in the cloud, and I will look upon it, that I may remember the everlasting covenant between God and every living creature of all flesh that is upon the earth. And God said unto Noah, This is the token of the covenant, which I have established between me and all flesh that is upon the earth. And the sons of Noah that went forth of the ark were Shem and Ham and Japheth.

0: I was glad when they said unto me, Let us go into the house of the Lord. Our feet shall stand within thy gates, O Jerusalem.
1: For they have courses better than thousands elsewhere. I would rather be a doorkeeper in the house of my God than to dwell in the tents of wickedness.
0: For the sake of the house of the Lord our God, I will seek your good.
1: They are planted in the house of the Lord. They flourish in the courts of our God.
0: O Lord, I love the habitation of your house and the place where your glory dwells.
1: But the Lord is in his holy temple. Let all the earth be silenced before him.
0: Let the words of my mouth and the meditation of my heart be acceptable in your sight, O Lord, my rock and my redeemer.
1: We'll sing unto the Lord a new song, for he has done marvelous things. I will sing of loyalty and justice to you, O Lord, I will sing.
0: Let us remain standing for our hymn of praise. All hail the power of Jesus' name. Let angels prostrate fall. Bring forth the royal diadem and crown him Lord of all. Without any further lining, let us lift our voices together in celebration and praise.

0: Well, praise the Lord. Praise the Lord. Reach over and tell somebody, I am in the circle of God's protection. Hallelujah. Now, if you want to know where I get that from, come on, let's turn to the book of 2 Kings. I believe God's going to help me get through with this right quick today. Amen. Bless your sister Barry Hill. Glad to see you today. Amen. 2 Kings chapter 6. Let's look at verse 17. And when you get that, just say amen. You do have your Bibles, right? All right. 2 Kings chapter 6, verse 17. Come on and read it aloud with me, everybody. And Elisha prayed and said, Lord, I pray thee, open his eyes that he may see. And the Lord opened the eyes of the young man, and he saw. And behold, the mountain was full of horses and chariots and fire round about Elisha. All right, the mountains were full of horses and chariots of fire round about Elijah. Elisha, that is. Do you see the picture here? When you really read it, and I mistakenly a few weeks ago said something about the army of Syria surrounded the city and that God's army surrounded the army of Syria. But God's army was not around Syria. God's army was in the inner circle, or formed an inner circle around Elisha. The whole city was surrounded by the army of Syria. But a closer circle was drawn inside of that circle. In other words, there was a little wheel in the middle of a big wheel. The big wheel on the outside were the enemy soldiers, the soldiers of Syria. But right in close was an inner circle. And that circle was a burning and blazing circle of horses and chariots of fire. And who was in the center of the circle? Elisha. In other words, he was saying to the Syrian army, if you're going to get to the man of God, you got to first go by God's army. And praise God, Elisha wasn't in the circle by himself. His servant was in there with him. Oh, y'all don't see the picture. But that's what I want you to do today. I want you to see that picture and recognize that as a child of God, though the host of Satan is out to destroy you, between you and the host of Satan is a little smaller circle. And that's God's protection. As the psalmist says, the mountains are round about Jerusalem. So the Lord is round about them that fear him. And devil, you can't get me until first of all, you break through the protective shield. There's a burning shield around me. Get me if you can, but you got to get by God first. And he can't do it. As a child of God, you are insulated. Let me go through this quickly, because I do want you to see not only the spiritual application here, but I want you to see the picture that existed. To really understand what's going on, we've got to back up to verse 8. And as you look at verse 8, it says, then the king of Syria warred against Israel. Huh? It was a situation of war. It was a climate of war. When I read that the other day, I recognized that this situation is not ancient history. It is as new and current as today's newspaper. Leading article, as I was watching CNN news last night late, first thing I saw this morning around 6 o'clock when I turned the news on again, it had to do with President Assad of Syria sending in approximately 4,000 troops into Lebanon. And the thing about it, every day we are hearing so much about what's happening in the Middle East. Now, in order to make sure that the world news media remain focused upon what's happening, practically every other day or so, somebody is being kidnapped in the Muslim west section of Beirut, Lebanon. Now, President Assad of Syria has sent in troops to try to quell the infighting among the different Muslim groups. And just to name a few of them, you hear them talk about the Druze Muslims that are under a fellow called Walid Jumblatt. There was the Amal, the Holy War, they call themselves, under Nabi Berri. There's the PLO under Yasser Arafat. And of course, there are the Shiite Muslims who are amenable to the Ayatollah Khomeini in Iran. But all of these various Muslim groups are using Lebanon as their staging area. Number one, because of the fact that the central government there is weak. President Jamal, he's there, but he doesn't have much power and much strength, much authority. The strongest force in that Lebanon area is King Assad in Syria. Now, he's not in Lebanon, but he's in Syria, but he's the one that handles or wields most of the authority in the Lebanon area. Now, all of these various groups, there's some infighting among them. They are differing on who should be the leader of what's happening in the area. But there's one thing that they all agree on. And you know what that is? The destruction of Israel. So this thing that we're reading here today about Ben, the king of Syria, warred against Israel back in 2 Kings is as new as today. Syria is yet out to destroy Israel. Well, we get caught in the middle, you know, as black people in America. We are constantly now being reminded of the fact that there are more brown and black people in the world than there are whites. And of course, we've got to ally ourselves with this group and that group and the other group because of their color. And this is a thing that we've got to be mighty careful about. Now, let the world scorn Israel all they want to. But you got to remember that Christianity grew out of Judaism. And there is a connection between Christianity and Judaism that cannot be broken. Now, I've got a whole lot of racial pride. But you can't get me to leave my Jesus to stand with black, brown, and nobody else. Whenever the people of the world start allying because of color and color alone, as much as I love my heritage, I love my Savior even more. Oh God, I better let that alone. But it was a situation of war. It was a situation of war. Now, as we read this particular verse 8 again, then the king of Syria warred against Israel and took counsel with his servants, saying, in such and such a place, well, the King James Version says, shall be my camp. But now the older versions would change the word shall be my camp into let us make ambush. Hello.
1: Then verse 9 says, and the man of God sent unto the king of Israel, saying, beware that thou pass not such in place, for thither the Syrians are come down. Well, when you read the same old ancient manuscripts, instead of have come down, it says have concealed themselves. So let's read verse 8 and 9 with a little more understanding. Then the king of Syria warred against Israel and took counsel with his servants, saying, in such and such a place, let us make an ambush. And the man of God sent unto the king of Israel, saying, beware that thou pass not such a place, for thither the Syrians have concealed themselves. Does that make sense? All right, so what happens is that time after time, the king of Syria, he set a trap, a plan to ambush the king of Israel. But again and again, the king of Israel avoids falling into the ambushes carefully prepared for him by the Syrian king. The king of Israel so systematically avoids the trap set by the king of Syria that the Syrian king suspects a traitor or a spy in his own court. Then he looks and he begins to inquire, who is it that is taking information at regular intervals to the king of Israel? When the king of Syria inquires of his couriers as to which one is the traitor, he is told by them that none of them are traitors, but there is in Samaria a prophet named Elisha, who by his miraculous powers can even listen in on the secret conversations you have in your bedchamber. In other words, king, you think that you got a traitor when you call in your cabinet. But this man is so tuned in that God tells him what you say when you get in the bedroom and ain't nobody in there but you and the one with you. You talking about a God that know how to give secrets. I've seen it happen so many times during the course of my ministry that people will leave church mad. I mean downright

0: Man.
1: Well, praise the Lord. Praise the Lord. Reach over and tell somebody, I am in the circle of God's protection.
2: Text for the morning. The text is to be found in the book of Genesis, chapter number 27. And we will read a couple of verses from the writings of Genesis, chapter 27. And we will commence our reading at verse number 5. It says, "And Rebekah heard when Isaac spake to Esau his son. And Esau went to the field to hunt for venison and to bring it. And Rebekah spake unto Jacob her son, saying, Behold, I heard thy father speak unto Esau thy brother, saying, Bring me venison and make me savory meat, that I may eat and bless thee before the Lord before my death. Now therefore, my son, obey my voice according to that which I command thee. Go now to the flock and fetch me from thence 2 good kids of the goats, and I will make them savor meat for thy father, such as he loveth. And thou shalt bring it to thy father, that he may eat it, that he may bless thee before his death. And Jacob said to Rebekah his mother, Behold, Esau my brother is a hairy man, and I am a smooth man. My father peradventure will feel me, and I shall seem to him as a deceiver, and I shall bring a curse upon me and not a blessing. And his mother said unto him, Upon me be thy curse, my son. Only obey my voice and go fetch me them." I'll stop the reading here for the time being. Father, be pleased to send your anointing upon your servant. Grant that the words of my mouth and the meditation of my heart will be acceptable in thy sight, and that this message will challenge the hearts of your people, bring salvation to the lost, healing to the sick, and strength to the believer. We ask you to hear us in the name of Jesus Christ, our Lord. And everybody say amen. From this text today, we deduce this theme for preaching. Lord, do something for Jacob. You may wonder why this theme from this text. But I want to introduce it to us in a manner so we will see clearly, definitively, that God indeed needed to do something for Jacob. And to understand all of this, we want to look at the aim of this message. The aim is to show that it is always better to wait on God for our own blessing. It is always better to wait on God for our own blessing. Touch your neighbor and tell them you're better off waiting on God. Hallelujah. Old Isaac realized that his days were coming to an end. And customary, it was the duty of the father to give a special blessing to his eldest son before his departing. So old Isaac called Esau unto him, being his eldest son, and said unto him according to the text, Bring me some good meat, Esau, so that I could eat the meat of your hand, And then I will pronounce a blessing from God upon you, because my days that remain are few. Rebecca heard the words that Isaac spake to Esau. And because there was favoritism or partiality in her love between Esau and Jacob, she called Jacob and said to Jacob, I heard the words of your father to Esau, your elder brother. He is in line to receive blessing number one. If you will cooperate with me, Rebecca would said to Jacob, we can organize a plan and rob Esau from the blessing, and so you get the blessing. In other words, instead of Rebecca asking God to do something for Jacob, she took over and wanted to do something for Jacob. Are you getting this message? You cannot prosper nor be successful in that which is another person's. As a child of God, you must strive to wait on God for that which is your portion. Hallelujah. It doesn't matter whether your portion is a smaller portion than your brother's portion. From the moment it has been given to you by God, you are going to be blessed in that portion. Come on, somebody. Doesn't matter whether or not your brother has been given the 5 talents and you have been given 1 talent. From the very fact that it was given to you by God, be thankful of that which God has given to you and use it for the glory of God, and nothing can hinder you when you use that which God has given to you. But on the contrary, if you plot in subtlety and overthrow your brother or undermine your brother and get that portion which was your brother's, you cannot prosper, even if it is the 5 talents you receive. What God has given to us, he will magnify himself in it. Somebody give God a praise. Hallelujah. So when you wait on God, it doesn't matter how long you have to wait. They that wait upon the Lord shall renew their strength. They shall mount up with wings as eagles. They shall run and not weary. They shall walk and not faint. Somebody praise him. Hallelujah. Hallelujah. So here we see in this message Rebecca's partiality. We see Rebecca's favoritism as a mother. And it is not good for parents, amen, to be partial in your love to your children. You can cause problem. Although one of the boy may be more loving and nice and obedient than the other, you cannot afford

0: more than he loved the other son. I forget his name right now. And the guy could not deal with the kind of partiality and favoritism that existed. True or false, I don't know. Don't charge me for this. It is documented. And he could not deal with it. And the grown man went out and committed suicide, killed himself. Come on, somebody. So parents, we have to be careful as to how we deal with our children. Here we see Rebecca as a mother. Amen. Decided that, hey, I choose to love Jacob more than I love Esau. And whatever I can do to secure the blessing for Jacob, I am going to do it. Come on, somebody. Hallelujah. She loved Jacob. And although Rebecca knew the right thing, that the eldest son was heir to the father's choice blessing, she knew the right thing, yet she refused from doing the right thing. Do you know that we have many such persons in Jamaica today? They know the right thing, but for some unknown reason, they refuse from doing the right thing. Am I talking to somebody? Conscience is speaking to them. The word of God speaks to them. Their fellow brethren talk with them. And all around the circles, they can hear the voice of God through many mediums saying, this is the right way. And they know it is the right way, but they choose to go the wrong way. He that knoweth his master's will and doeth it not shall be flogged with many stripes. If you know the right but refuse to do the right, you are going to pay the high price. Somebody say amen.
1: Amen.
0: Hallelujah. So we find all of this through from verse 5 through to verse 10. But I want you to look at something here, amen, in verse number 11. Because something was speaking to Jacob in spite of what Rebecca said to him. The Bible records here in verses 11 and 12 of Genesis chapter 27. And Jacob said to Rebecca, his mother, behold, Esau, my brother, is a hairy man. And I am a smooth man. My father peradventure will feel me, and I shall seem to him as a deceiver, and I shall bring a curse upon me and not a blessing. Could you see the consciousness of Jacob? Talk to me, somebody. In other words, the child was reproving his mother. Mommy, we can't do this. We are doing the wrong thing. Why not allow me to wait on God and let God do for me as it pleases him? I can't do this. It's not right. But look at Rebecca's response in verse number 12. Amen. Verse number 13 rather. And this mother said unto him, upon me be thy curse, my son. Only obey my voice and go fetch me them. Lord have mercy. Come on, somebody. Rebecca said to Jacob, I don't care what's going to happen. If leprosy is going to fall as a result of this scheme, let leprosy fall on me. If I'm going to receive the sentence of death, I'm prepared to take it. I love you so much that I'm prepared to pay the highest price so that you get the blessing. When your mind is fully made up, no price is too high. That's the reason I cannot support backsliding. Did you hear what I say? I said I cannot support backsliding. Because when your mind is fully made up, no price is too high for you to pay in order to live for God in spirit and in truth. Come on, somebody. All we need is a made up mind. Fully persuaded. Roots said, entreat me not to leave thee, nor to return from following you. Anywhere you go, I'll go. Where you live, I'll live. Where you die, I die. Nothing separates us but death, because I'm not going back from whence I came. Come on, somebody. Can I say no believer who is fully persuaded, sold out to Jesus Christ, can backslide? But on what earth are you going to backslide? Come on, somebody. Jesus looked on Simon Peter when 70 of his disciples walked out on him. Jesus looked on the 12 and said, you don't see what's happening? Can't you see 70 walk out and leave us? Aren't

with them also. Jesus, Peter looked on Jesus and he said, Lord, to whom shall we go? We have nowhere going. We have no one else following. You have the words of eternal life. If we suffer, we suffer. If we die, we die. Our mind is fully made up. No turning back. Lift your hand and say, my mind's made up. And I won't turn back. I want to see my Jesus someday. Somebody give him a praise. Give him a praise. Hallelujah. I feel the Holy Ghost. He starts touching me right now. Glory to God. Rebecca said to Jacob, I am prepared to take the curse. God Almighty, can anybody see this message? The mother said, you got to get it. Whatever cost, whatever price, I will pay the price. But you got to get it. Jacob, in the midst of all of that, he realized that it's going to take honesty. It's going to take integrity and uprightness of spirit in order to receive from God that which is yours. And simple good common sense should tell any one of us, when you do the right thing, God will support you. Can I say that again? Simple good Jamaican common sense, it says to us, amen, no good things will God withhold from them that walk it uprightly. And when a man's ways please God, God will cause your very enemies, I don't care how bad they are, God will cause them to be at peace with you. Come on, somebody, give him a praise. Hallelujah. So Rebecca tried to do it for Jacob. Come on, somebody. Don't let anybody try to do it for you, honey. They can't help you. Lift up your eyes unto the hills. From whence comes your help? Your help comes from God. Talk to me, somebody. Hallelujah. I read an article in the paper yesterday where a judge, a magistrate, said to a woman who came in the courthouse, seemed to be high up with all kind of hope behind. I read an article in the paper yesterday where a judge, a magistrate, said to a woman who came in the courthouse, seemed to be high up with all kind of hope behind, and think the hope behind would deter the magistrate from sentencing her. The magistrate said to her, send back to the Hopia man for your money. Hopia don't work in a courthouse. Lord, can I preach here? Amen. The judge said, woman, you hile up from your head to your toe. We smell you, hile, let me loose her. But judge said to her, Hopia don't work in my courthouse. Now any courthouse, send back to the Hopia man. Hopia man rob you. A sentencing you to 2 years at hard labor. Hopia don't work. Can I tell somebody here? Don't let anybody try to do it for you. Don't let anybody try to set you up. Set up can't work. In the church of God, I said, set up, do work. If you get it and God did not give it to you, you're gonna lose it. If you get it and God did not ordain it, you're gonna lose it. Let God do something. My God, I feel the Holy Ghost. God, do something for Jacob. Hallelujah. Lord, look down on Jacob. He's a precious man. And Rebecca is trying to do it for him. Rebecca do not realize that she can't do it for him. He's going to take God. Everybody say God. Touch your neighbor and tell them, neighbor, I love you. But it's going to take God. It's going to take God to do it for me. It's going to take God. It's going to take God to do it for me. Hallelujah. Jesus. Come on, Sister Rebecca. You think you're helping your son, but you're messing up the boy. The boy is messed up from birth, and you're messing up the boy more. Give him a chance. Leave him to God. Let God work his purpose out.
Oh, glory to God. Give him a praise. Give him a praise in this house. Jacob knew that covetousness, jealousy, he knew that bad mind. Can I say red eye? Or what kind of red eye situation that? Jacob knew that red eye would lead to a curse. Talk to me, somebody. Amen. Jacob knew that, amen, for if Rebecca were to do that for him, she's trying to help him. But if the hand of God did not release and pronounce Jacob blessed, it doesn't matter what way he come by it, he would not have been a blessed man. Until God blesses, there's no blessing. For he whom God, oh glory to God, he whom God blesses, no man. Lift your hand and say, no man. Because you have some people all over the place who think they ought to be better than everybody else. And they do everything to compete to be better. Come on, somebody. Amen. If you buy this kind of clothes, they make sure they buy the same thing and more. Talk to me, somebody. If you buy a car, they make sure they want it and better. Lord, have mercy. If you shout hallelujah loud, they want to shout louder than you. If you dance in the Holy Ghost, they want to make sure they dance in the center aisle. Always competing. But in the church of God, we don't compete for blessing. We wait on the Lord. We lift our eyes unto the hills. From whence cometh our help? Our help comes from God. Lord, do something for Jacob. Rebecca messing up the boy. Take him over God and do something for him. I hope there's no parent listening to me today who have messed up your children because you love quick money and you love plenty money. You support their bad ways. You support their crime way of life. You support their drug peddling. I hope there are no parents listening to me today who are running your daughter into prostitution because you want plenty heavy money. I hope there's no parent listening to me who are doing them kind of thing. You're not helping them up, you're helping them down. Pray and give them to God and let God work it out. Lift your hand and say, Lord, do something for Jacob. Oh yes, oh yes. Let me move on. Lord, have mercy. The Bible says evil men and seducers shall walk worse, deceiving and being deceived. Now let's look at the great deception in this text of verses number 18 through 23. Look at the deception. And he said unto his father, that's Jacob saying to his father, my father! And he said, here am I. Who art thou, my son? And Jacob said unto his father, I am Esau, thy firstborn. I have done according as thou biddest me. Arise, I pray thee, sit and eat of my venison, that thy soul may bless me. And Isaac said unto his son, how is it that you have found it so quickly, my son? God Almighty. Said, because the Lord God brought it to me. Now let me point something out to us here. Is that one evil will lead to another. Look at the progression of sin. Come on, somebody. The devil don't just want to take a part. He wants to possess all. He wants to dominate. The first thing Jacob did, he heeded to his mother's wrong advice. Secondly, he came and now he said to his old father Isaac, here am I. I am your firstborn Esau. All Isaac could not see, and then he asked him, how on earth you get the food so quick? Come on, somebody. From one progression into evil to more progression of evil, Jacob now begin to tell lie on God.
begin to lie on the Holy Ghost when he looked on Isaac and said, the Lord God brought you to me. I hope you are getting this message today. If you mess around sin, sin will mess you up. One lie will lead to another. One fornication to another. And from fornication to abortion. You didn't hear what I say in this church? I said play around fornication. Pregnancy come, abortion follows. Hallelujah. And nobody may be there when you commit that abortion, but you and your physician, but God the Holy Ghost was there. Do you know that some church people commit abortion? They live bad and they sin and get pregnant and go out and say, I'm going to wash it out. Death sentence was now on Jacob because Rebecca messed him up. Am I preaching to anybody here? Don't let people mess you up. They think they are doing you good, but if they are not going the right way, back off and leave them. I don't care what they're offering you, back off and leave them. Talk to me, somebody. If their talk is not right, don't talk their talk. If their deeds are not right, don't practice their deeds. Because what you think may be a blessing turn out to be a curse. Not just that the death sentence was now on Jacob, but Jacob had to flee. He became a fugitive. He had to run for his life. Amen. And all kinds of trouble beset Jacob. Jacob had family problem. All kinds of family problem. He had job problem. They work and they didn't pay him his right wages. He got to continue to trick and rob his way out again. Amen. When you're in trouble with God, you're in serious trouble. When a man is in trouble with God, you're in serious trouble. Rebecca messed up Jacob because she did not let God do it for Jacob. She took over and tried to do it. Are you with me? I don't love compromising parents. If they pick them bad, you must make them know them bad. And if somebody report that they are not behaving right and bad, you must call them. I don't care how big the boy is or the girl is. If them live in your house and I heat your food and under your shelter, them have to listen to you. But are you all saying yes, and some of you let your children run up your telephone bill to $13,000 and $5,000 and $8,000 and Jamaica telephone company have a dig out the line and a big workers boy did a heating, drinking, fat up himself and put you in a trouble? What kind of foolishness going on in your house? So you don't like my preaching? Amen. Come on, somebody. Boy, if you can't obey me, take out your own line. Pay your own bill. I go open your own door. Turn your own key. Big man, turn your own key. But is what kind of father is this? A disciplined father in the word of God. Come on, give God praise if you love him. Hallelujah. Boy bringing in him girlfriend, you in this room and the boy and him girl in the other room under for your roof. But Lord God Almighty, under your roof as a child of God. Oh no, we can't let things just break down, sir. Somebody have to stand up and defend a little morality. Somebody have to stand up on the whole landmark. Somebody got to stand up in the good old way.

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Taking you to the evening, Neo Soldier, 5 to 7 p.m. Catch a Vibe, 7 to 9 p.m. Lewis and Friends, 9 to 11 p.m. On Monday morning, COB Liquor Time Fellow, 9 a.m. to 12 noon. Then, from 8 to 11 p.m., the Windrush Sunshine Expectation Selection and Comedy Night. 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Also, the Children's Program. ELR, Electric Lion Radio. 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

0: That's Citrus Sun, taken off the album Anaconda. And that track is, sorry, Anaconga, not Anaconda. Anaconga, as in the drum. That track's called Mystic Brew. I was going to say Bistic Brew, but Mystic Brew. And the track before that was called Down for the Third Time. Groovy stuff. Right, let's have another couple as we're heading into the second half of the first half, if that makes sense.
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0: Hey, fellas, there's a guy here wants us to make a record.
1: What's that? You know, that's where you go to a studio with microphones and you sing and they put you on a nice round piece of plastic.
2: I don't want to be on any piece of plastic, whether it's nice or not.
0: But, Curly Joe, you can make a lot of money that way.
1: So put me on a piece of plastic, then.

0: That's Antonio Nieves and Fort Apache featuring Hamilton D. Hollander. And before that we had Special Feelings and what's the track called? Oh yeah, Curbside Finds. Okie dokie, right, let's fit a few more in. How long we got? Still got another 14 minutes of this first hour. So let's kick it off with one of these. Whoop, whoop.
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0: Don't know what those tracks are, who they're by, because they didn't copy. I can tell you, this is called Everything Starts Here. And I'm going to try and fit in a track called Homewood, just before the top of the hour. A couple of minutes of that. And before Everything Starts Here, we had Phineas Newport Jr. and Manteca. See you for the house mix in part two.
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1: Okay, part two, the 15th of November, into the house, Friday night. And we're going to have it tonight. Right, where do I go? It is 9 o'clock in the UK,

0: Did I say 15th of November? Well, I have now. Right, let's have it. Hour in the mix. Whoop, whoop.
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You're listening to DJ Challenger with the Sunday afternoon Lovers Beat. Every Sunday afternoon from 2 to 5 p.m. This is good news. Tell friends and family. Don't forget your next door neighbor.

Five types of women you cannot love. Some of you may have to end your relationships, and there's no apology for that. This is an eye-opener to men in relationships. There are five women you cannot love even if you keep trying. Dating these kind of women is just a waste of time. Even if you give them your kidney, they will still walk out on you as though nothing happened. Is your girlfriend one of them? Number one, you can't love a poor broke lady. It's risky to date some poor ladies. What a broke girl needs is money, not love. She needs a good job, not a boyfriend. So when a boyfriend shows up and start talking about love, what she's considering is how much she can get from him. How can you give love to someone that needs money and you think she will stick by you, especially when you are not giving her money all the time or when a better offer shows up? A poor broke lady is looking for a sponsor, not a lover. She's looking for a destiny helper, not a lover boy. She's looking for an ATM machine, not a boyfriend. Dating a broke girl is like accepting a financial burden. Her love language is gifts and surprises. Women like this only feel loved when someone gives them money and surprises. No matter how much you've given to her, the day she asks and you don't give to her, her mind becomes twisted. She starts withdrawing herself from you. Dating a poor lady is like running a private prostitution business. Everything about her is transactional. You need her to do anything for you. She's going to bill you for it. She wants to visit you. You need to send her transport. You want intimacy. She comes up with a need. You want good communication. She's asking for money, for data and airtime. Everything about the relationship is about you giving and giving and giving. No matter how much you love this kind of woman, even if you give her your kidney, she will never love you back. Because what she needs is financial freedom, not love. The day you stop giving, the relationship dies a natural death. Number two, you can't love a single mother. There are many reasons why women are single mothers. It could be that she was married and lost her husband. It could be that someone raped her. It could be that someone impregnated her and abandoned her. Aside the first instance of losing a husband, loving a single mother is hard. You are going to train and take care of another man's child. You are going to make her child love you. And it even gets worse if the child slash children are grown. A single mother can never love you more than her children. She had her children before you showed up in her life. She's going to choose those children any day over you. A single mother has gone through a tough test in life. Some of them don't believe in love anymore because of what their ex did to them. She's going to love you from a distance. She's never going to release her heart to you. She's going to love you in fear, and that's not love. If you are not financially buoyant, no single mom will look your direction. She's already going through a lot of financial stress raising her children. What she needs is financial assistance, not love. Number three, you can't love a woman who is in love with another man. There are two types of men in a woman's life. The man that truly loves her and is doing everything possible to have her, and the one she truly loves that doesn't have her time. You must know which man you are in your woman's life. You better be the one she truly loves, because when a lady truly loves you, the only thing that can come in between such love is the way you treat her. If you are lucky to find a lady who truly loves you, then you found peace of mind. If you are the one that loves her and she's not reciprocating same gesture, no matter how much you love her, no matter how much care you show her, no matter how much time you are willing to spend with her, she will never love you. This is why when a woman says no to you, it is only wise to walk away. Begging her to reconsider you doesn't make any sense. If she loves you or finds you attractive, she won't decline your proposal. Always learn to respect yourself and move on when a lady says no. Don't be in a position where you are begging a lady to love you. If you love a lady who loves another man, even if she accepts you, just know you are just an option. Number four, you can't love a woman who is surrounded by so many guys. There are women who only keep male friends. They have a lot of men in her inbox who want her. She enjoys flirting with men, hanging around men, and keeping close male friends even when she is dating or married. Women like this will have a hard time being faithful and committed to one man. Those men she's keeping around her are your replacements. Avoid women who love keeping male friends, especially when they are in a relationship. No matter how much you love ladies like this, they will always walk away when they are tired because they have so many other options. Number five, you can't love a feminist. A woman who thinks she can challenge a man's authority, a woman who doesn't regard a man as the head of the family and give him the due respect he deserves, will have a hard time being in love. You guys will always have issues and misunderstandings. She will always want to challenge you. She wants equality, and this will affect the union over time. No man wants a bossy woman in his life.
A woman who can't submit to a man will not have his love. Have you ever dated any of these women?

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Time this lovely afternoon, ladies and gentlemen, coming from Electric Land, just approaching 15 minutes past 3 o'clock London City time. Also, I do hope you enjoy the gospel each and every Sunday morning. And well, today is a lovely Sunday afternoon when some people should be around their tables or whatever is to enjoy your little life that God giveth thee. And also, do not forget this. This sun is pumping out the sky. Yesterday was dread. I'm telling you, I'm in this car and I tell you, you feel it, you know what I mean? But that's lovely, like he's in the Caribbean, man.

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Also, DJ Lewis. 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

0: His Royal Highness DJ Challenger has brought his mum into the studio to sing to you.
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0: 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I trust it.
1: Testing 1, 2. Yes, we are working. Who's going to Electric Line Radio? For this coming Friday.
0: It is essential that people remain in ignorance.
1: Friday the 15th of November.
0: In the truth of their lives. What surrounds us, therefore?
1: 2 hours of music, groovy music for the next 2 hours. Doing it in the usual manner for the first hour. And then getting deep in the mix for hour two. Okay, whoop yourselves. I'll pick up Herb, Asia, Jeff, Claire, DJ Challenger, all crew. Okay, whoop yourselves.

0: Mikey Miami and a track called The Light, and before they had Lao Ru taken off the album Cabana and a track called Ensalade. Okay, right, two in a row from a band which I think are fantastic. I'll tell you afterwards. Woo woo.
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0: Ambient Jazz Ensemble, and that is Spirits Dance parts 1 and 2, and before that I Am the Black Gold of the Sun version, of course. Okay, another 2 in 2 coming up next. Right, what do I do? This, I think. Yes.
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0: That's Citrus Sun, taken off the album Anaconda. And that track is, sorry, Anaconga, not Anaconda. Anaconga, as in the drum. That track's called Mystic Brew. I was going to say Bistic Brew, but Mystic Brew. And the track before that was called Down for the Third Time. Groovy stuff. Right, let's have another couple as we're heading into the second half of the first half, if that makes sense.
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0: Hey, fellas, there's a guy here wants us to make a record.
1: What's that? You know, that's where you go to a studio with microphones and you sing and they put you on a nice round piece of plastic.
2: I don't want to be on any piece of plastic, whether it's nice or not.
0: But, Curly Joe, you can make a lot of money that way.
1: So put me on a piece of plastic, then.

0: That's Antonio Nieves and Fort Apache featuring Hamilton D. Hollander. And before that we had Special Feelings and what's the track called? Oh yeah, Curbside Finds. Okie dokie, right, let's fit a few more in. How long we got? Still got another 14 minutes of this first hour. So let's kick it off with one of these. Whoop whoop.
1: This is Electric Lion Radio London. London.

0: don't know what those tracks are, who they're by, because they didn't copy. I can tell you, this is called Everything Starts Here. And I'm going to try and fit in a track called Homewood just before the top of the hour. Probably a couple of minutes of that. And before Everything Starts Here, we had Phineas Newport Jr. and Manteca. See you for the house mix in part two.
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1: Okay, part two, the 15th of November, into the house, Friday night. And we're going to have it tonight. Right, where do I go? It is 9 o'clock in the UK. Did I say 15th of November? Well, I have now. Right, let's have it. Hour in the mix. Whoop, whoop.
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Okay. Hope you enjoyed that. Two more, the one coming in and one more after that. And it is classic time. Gonna go out with a bang. Have a great weekend. I'll see you all next Friday. Don't forget DJ Challenger in the morning, Saturday and Sunday morning. And Catch a Vibe, of course, every Sunday, 7 till 9. And Challenger during the week. Okay, well, whoop yourselves. Have a great weekend.

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0: Good morning, good afternoon, or good evening, and welcome along to Asia and Claire Simone's Catch a Vibe. We got a heat wave coming your way. Whenever I'm with you, something inside. Isn't that? It's like a heat wave.
1: Yes.
0: Yes. Martha and the Vandellas.
1: Something like that.
0: Yes, I think so. Anyway, hello. If sun is
1: not,
0: coming.
1: Please.
0: Correct me. No, don't. Anyway, hello, everyone. 2 hours of wonderful music coming your way, as always, on Asia and Claire Simone's Catch a Vibe. Asia's going to say hello, and without further ado, we'll play you some mega, mega music so you can totally, like, chill out, man.
1: Yes, welcome along. Another, as Claire said, mega show coming along. I think that will be the word for the day, mega. Right. As Claire said, loads and loads of new music. Plus, we've been digging deep into our external hard drives to bring you lots of earful pleasure.

0: beautiful sunny day today, right? 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

mic rolled in my hands. 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

Dot, dot, dot, dot, dot, dot, dot, dot, dot, dot, dot, dot, dot, dot, dot, dot, dot, dot, dot, dot, dot, dot, dot, dot, dot, dot, dot, dot, dot, dot, dot, dot, dot, dot, dot, dot, dot, dot, dot, dot, dot, dot, dot, dot, dot, dot, dot, dot, dot, dot, dot, dot, dot, dot, dot, dot, dot, dot, dot, dot, dot, dot, dot, dot, dot, dot, dot, dot, dot, dot, dot, dot, dot, dot, dot, dot, dot, dot, dot, dot, dot, dot, dot, dot, dot, dot, dot, dot, dot, dot, dot, dot, dot, dot, dot, dot, dot, dot, dot, dot, dot, dot, dot, dot, dot, dot, dot, dot, dot, dot, dot, dot, dot, dot, dot, dot, dot, dot, dot, dot, dot, dot, dot, dot, dot, dot

0: Trust You Grease, some Paka music now. Paka means superb here over in Wales and England and even Scotland and Northern Ireland. I'm witching on, yes, some superb music. If you want to know what we played, and maybe even go out and purchase it, on Asian Clear Simone's Facebook page, the full playlist will go up at some point, as long as I can get my teeth in. Enjoy part two.
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Now the nurse walking off with your piss. How you gonna start a verse off like this? Even your scent got an accent. It making no sense. They're gonna put you in

0: Unfortunately, we have come to the end of this week's show. On a serious note, the weather is going to get pretty hot in some parts of the UK, that is. So if you are in one of those parts where we're going to get to like over the 30s, please do take care of yourself. Enjoy the sun, but also take those precautions, okay? Be careful, look after yourselves. Drink lots of water.
1: Or beer.
0: Drink lots of beer. Ice cream, enjoy it. Enjoy the bank holiday weekend as well, people here in the UK. For the rest of you around the world, have a wonderful week ahead. And we shall see you the same time, the same place next week. As always, it's been a pleasure. Don't forget, you know, you can share the show, download it and share it. Oh, and by the way, I'm going to see Grogu soon. I can't believe it. I'm so excited. I'm a big, massive fan of The Mandalorian, and Grogu's my man. He's my dude. So anyway, just wanted to drop that in. See you the same time, same place next week. Ta-ta from me.
1: Oh, God, and it's ta-ta from me as well. Bye-bye.
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compassionate politicians on the evidence available to us. 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

Good evening, Lewis Copeland, Electric Line Radio. This is Friday, the 7th of June, 7th of the 6th, 2024. And I've got a night off. So why am I here? Well, Uncle Herb T's in the house. Well, he's somewhere. He's not actually in the room at the moment, but he should be soon. He's going to take you for the groovy music this evening. Uncle Herb T live on holiday from Canada. Well, actually, he goes on holiday to Canada and stays there for years. He's actually from here. Anyway, next up will be Herb T. Yo, I'll be in the chat room very soon. Whoop whoop yourselves.

0: A good evening. Do not attempt to adjust your radio. There is nothing wrong. We have taken control as to bring you this special show. We will return it to you as soon as you are grooving. 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
1: 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So kick back, dig, while we do it to you in your eardrums. For me, I'm known as Lollipop Man. Hey,

been a very long time. I'm back trying to take control of things. Come and join us for the next 2 hours of funky stuff and disturbing dance music. It's very nice to be back here at Studio A, top of the hilltop. Listen and enjoy. Welcome along. Thank you for listening. Hope you're very well this Friday evening.

depends on me. A big, big highlight to Asia. In the chat room, and of course, Jazzy Jeff, suppliers of the beats in the background. So lovely to be able to go live and say hello to everybody. So big up, Asia. Big up, Jazzy Jeff. Hope you enjoy the music. Getting mellow, but it will pick up, don't worry. I know you're not worried. This is electriclionradio.com. We do it how we do it here. It's always very discerning.

sounds of Resolution 88. I hope you're enjoying the music. A track called Pitching Up. Pitching up and pulling out.

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hello to the mystery listeners wherever you are. If you're in North America, or if you're on the other side of the equator, or if you're in lovely England as the sun sets, twilight's last gleaming is not quite here, but it's a very nice night, pleasant weather. The summer is about to knock on our door. Hopefully, no rain, can't complain. That is the end of your weather report. Thank you so much for listening. Herb T in the hot seat. It's been a while since I've been in Studio One at the Hilltop with the red light on. So I'm a bit rusty, but I'm having a lovely time. I hope you're enjoying the music too. All the best to you. Thank you so much for listening. Electric Lion Radio has been on for a very long time, and we appreciate the support. We appreciate our friends in the chat room. Thank you, AJ. Thank you, Jeff. Thank you.

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There we had a technical moment, as you do when you're not paying attention when you should be. You're enjoying the music. Sorry about that. Skippy, skippy. Okay, we're back.

live to air. This is live radio. I'm learning on the spot here. I'm doing my apprenticeship around the studio for the umpteenth time. Always changing. Anyway, sorry about the noise.

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It's been so much fun. Thanks for listening. Got the last one for you. I think the world needs some love. So here we go.

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Well, it's been a pleasure bringing you this week's show here on Catch a Vibe. P.S. The Old Geezer will be back with you next week. I do hope that you have enjoyed the show. Take care, everyone. Bye.

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